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2: 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I'm Clyde and you're listening to my new single, Oops.

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My dreams. I close my eyes and fall in love with you. Fall in love with you. And when I ever see you in my dreams.

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Dacă e Cluj, e bine.

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